inside that I dare not try to kill. I can change my path, I can learn his heart, but I cannot change his will. I watch her go on a long cold night. I expect she'll never leave my mind. And I walk round broken, skeptical, hoping one day she'll return to my side.

to San Francisco, she must have lost her way. Posting a poster of Poncho and Cisco one California day. She says she believes in a Robin Hood and brotherhood and colors of green and gray.

up to San Francisco, I will be graduate. I'll be the Count of Monte Cristo, you'll be the Countess May.

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0: 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I'll be giving you some of the stories behind the songs, so join me, Mark Mielsen, for Let the Good Times Roll, Monday night.

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3: Well, I'm back on the road again. On the road to find out if Maybelline is as born to be wild as she claims to be. I know she has funny cars, like that Mercedes-Benz she turned into a lowrider. And I may be just running down a dream out here on Target Road, but hey, if she don't roll me away, then I'll be going down the road again, singing Take Me Home Country Roads, hoping I don't get stopped by someone with a badge.
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4: Road again, on the road to find out if Maybelline is as born to be wild as she claims to be. I know she has funny cars, like that Mercedes Benz she turned into a lowrider. And I may be just running down a dream out here on Target Road, but hey, if she don't roll me away, then I'll be going down the road again, singing Take Me Home Country Roads, hoping I don't get stopped by someone with a badge.
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0: 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Not only rock and roll, but songs that made the pop chart, and rhythm and blues and soul and every genre in between. Songs you know and songs you probably don't know, as well as songs you used to know but haven't heard on the radio in a long, long time. You know, when you're drawing from the 50s, 60s, 70s, and 80s, you never know what you're going to hear next. I'll be giving you some of the stories behind the song.

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9: Well, and I'm back on the road again. On the road to find out if Maybelline is as born to be wild as she claims to be. I know she has funny cars, like that Mercedes-Benz she turned into a lowrider. And I may be just running down a dream out here on Target Road, but hey, if she don't roll me away, then I'll be going down the road again, singing Take Me Home, Country Roads, hoping I don't get stopped by someone with a badge.

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And anyone driving faster than you is a maniac! I mean, it's a wonder we ever get anywhere at all with all the idiots and maniacs!

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0: Yeah, one of the things this world definitely needs more is love.
1: I'm thinking space aliens would surely find it odd that on Earth we have countless languages and cultures and

0: skin colors and traditions, and we find ways to kill each other over them.
1: Yeah, man, I can dig that.
2: Cat Stevens spread in peace and love while he was on the road to find out. From T for the Tillerman.
3: Plus, REO Speedwagon, they got back on the road again from their 8th studio album, Nine Lives.
2: John Kay and Steppenwolf got their motor running and set out on the highway because they were born to be wild.
3: And Cream thought that maybe they'd driven you too far when you drove in their car.
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3: Oh, thanks for having me, man.
2: Jefferson Airplane's first album takes off, but the group really didn't take off until the second album, Surrealistic Pillow, in 67. Jorma, when I put the needle down on this album, the first track, it really blew me away. You and Marty co-wrote it. She Has Funny Cars. I love the way you take us through those changes.
3: Right. I'd never really written songs before that. And, you know, I was so lucky to be able to work with a guy like Marty.
2: Mm-hmm.
3: I had that lick that goes, ding, ding, ding, ding, ding, ding, ding, ding, ding, ding, ding, ding. That little lick there.
2: Mm-hmm.
3: And I'm not going to say the song wrote itself, because people write songs, so that's not really the case. But one chord kind of led to another. And there we were. And, of course, Marty, it is his favorite voice, and he carried it to the finish line.

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2: All about materialism and social hypocrisy, with Jack Cassidy on bass.
1: Also Bob Seger and the Silver Bullet Band from their album The Distance. Seger flashing back to a real-life motorcycle trip.
2: And Chuck Berry at the top, trying to chase down Maybelline because she started back doing those things she used to do.
1: 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But you don't really need a reason, do you, Billy?
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5: 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Oh Lord, won't you buy me a night on the town? 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Oh Lord, won't you buy me a night on the town? 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My friends all drive Porsches. 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
7: You ever been behind a guy whose turn signal has been on for 80 miles? You find out later he was going around the world to the left. You know those things you don't shake off right away? Like when you almost got killed by the big tractor trailer truck? And you had to pull over for 20 minutes and not do anything but listen to your heart? When you're driving and you come to the scene of an accident, for God's sake, slow down and try to find out what's going on.

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0: Tom Petty was running down a dream, flying down the road singing Little Runaway with his buddy Del.
1: From his album Full Moon Fever, co-written by Tom, Jeff Lynne, and Mike Campbell.
0: And Jesse Wells did the John Denver cover, Take Me Home Country Roads.
1: Recorded in June of this year at the Wiener's Circle in Chicago. Nice little pun there. It's not the Winner's Circle, it's the Wiener's Circle.
0: That's a famous hot dog stand in the Lincoln Park area. And Jesse actually

0: By the magic of wireless, we now take you to a tar barrel in Yokohama.
1: They don't get to choose what they're the patron saint of, right? Like Saint Bonaventure, patron saint of bowel issues. I'm not making that up. Bowel issues. That, talk about a promotion you don't want. Bonaventure's in heaven. Saint Peter comes and goes, Bonaventure, you're a saint. Bonaventure's like, yes, yes. Am I the patron saint of scholars? Not scholars. What am I the patron saint of? Bowel issues. Bowel issues? Yeah, you know when someone's getting a colonoscopy or say they're sitting on the toilet with IBS or explosive diarrhea and they're praying to God. Well, we don't want them praying directly to God. So you would be like a conduit. That way God's not talking to someone who's doing number two.
2: Say goodnight, Mojo. Good girl.

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And in New Zealand and Australia, it's springtime, but they celebrate Halloween there too, except candy is called lollies. And here on the radio for the next 2 hours, it's our annual Halloween Spooktacular. All songs about scary things from our four favorite decades with some TV and movie clips in there too. My name is Mark Nielsen, and this is Let's

Well, someone was telling me recently about the time that they bought their very first stereo system back in the 70s. You know, the one with the components. You had your receiver and your turntable, your cassette deck, and the big speakers. And the very first album that they played on that new stereo system was the brand new Elton John Goodbye Yellow Brick Road album. And I was actually envious of that experience, hearing that opening organ part from Funeral for a Friend for the first time on a brand new stereo system. That organ part just filling the room. But I heard Elton recently on a radio interview, he said that the organ part was played on a synthesizer by a studio engineer who was one of the few people who could play the thing back then, that Elton had nothing to do with that part of the song. But boy, he had a lot to do with the rest of it. Funeral for a Friend, the type of music Elton said that he would like to have played at his funeral. And so that's what he wrote. He came up with the melody. And of course, Bernie Taupin and Elton John, Bernie writing the lyrics for Love Lies Bleeding, both in the key of A. So they put the two songs together, fit quite nicely together. And that opens Goodbye Yellow Brick Road. I just love that song, all 11 minutes of it. Just a great, great song from Elton John's Goodbye Yellow Brick Road. A powerful opening to a very substantial album. And a powerful opening, too, to our annual Halloween Spooktacular. Welcome in. Glad to have you there. As we get set for 2 hours of scary songs from our four favorite decades with some classic clips from scary things on the TV and movies thrown in there, too. Did you hear that? Sounds like a werewolf. Oh, I know what this is. This is Deep Purple.

0: be scared. I'm the super sweet monster with the super sweet new cereal, Count Chocula.
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Bobby, Boris, Pickett, doing his best Boris Karloff imitation there. Pretty good one with Monster Mash. Record number one in 62 just before Halloween. Resurfaced again in 73 for a whole new generation, where it was top 10. And before Monster Mash, it was Count Chocula, a commercial for a pretty good cereal. I used to enjoy a bowl of Count Chocula back in the 70s, part of my nutritious breakfast. But getting us startled before that was the Howling Wolf, Werewolf, Therewolf of Hush, Deep Purple, top 5 in 68. And speaking of Boris Karloff, you know, he played Frankenstein, of course, in the classic 1931 movie. Well, the Edgar Winter Group, they had some luck with that name. They used this song to warm up before concerts. But in 1973, they released it as a single, and darned if it didn't go to number one. Here's Frankenstein.

0: father. He hangs pictures. 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Helps Mommy with the cleaning. Where does he get his go? From me. I lend him my Cheerios. Daddy says they're the greatest thing since bat wings. Mommy says they give him protein and stuff. Give your father some go. And he might play catch with you.
1: Big G, little O. Go with Cheerios.

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0: I ain't afraid of no ghosts. Ray Parker Jr., number one from 84 in the movie Ghostbusters. And Herman and Eddie Munster, a TV commercial for Cheerios before that. Big G, Little O, and the Edgar Winter Group getting started with Frankenstein. Well, it's Halloween here on Let the Good Times Roll. There have been a lot of songs through the years about witches and monsters and werewolves and purple people eaters, and I'll try to get to all of them. My name is Mark Gilson, your ghoulish host. It's our Halloween spooktacular, taking up the entire 2 hours, so none of our regular features like the second hour theme hour, because our theme is Halloween for the entire show, and we've got classic clips included throughout, so we won't visit our classic clips here at their usual time in the show. And no Just for Fun trivia question this week either. Those features return next week. Now back to 1956 for this one from Screamin' Jay Hawkins. Maybe the oldest song on this Halloween spooktacular. I put a spell on you.
1: I put a spell on you.

0: is a creature alive today who has survived millions of years of evolution without change, without passion, and without logic. It lives to kill. A mindless eating machine. 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It is as if God created the devil and gave him jaws. Roy Scheider, Robert Shaw, Richard Dreyfuss.
1: You're going to need a bigger boat.
0: From the best-selling novel, Jaws, rated PG, maybe too intense for younger children.

0: Blue Oyster Cult.
1: I gotta have more cowbell, baby.
0: With their public service message, Don't Fear the Reaper, that from 76. And an ad for the first summer blockbuster movie before that. Boy, do I remember that. That was Jaws, and that was Morgan.

Freeman, I do believe, doing the voiceover back in 75. Did you catch that? Before he was a well-known actor, Morgan doing voice work with that distinctive voice of his for Jaws in 75. Well, The Twilight Zone ran for 5 seasons on CBS from 59 to 64, and as a kid, I remember being frightened by the show's theme song. But here's the Dutch band Golden Earring paying tribute with this aptly titled song. It's Twilight Zone, top 10 from 83. Somewhere.

0: Gotham City. A deserted warehouse on the outskirts of town. And a ticking bomb spells trouble for Batman and Robin.
1: Holy breaking and entering, it's Batgirl.
2: Quick, Batgirl, untie us before it's too late.
3: It's already too late. I've worked for you a long time, and I'm paid less than Robin.
1: Holy discontent!
3: Same job, same employer means equal pay for men and women.
2: No time for jokes, Batgirl.
3: It's no joke. It's the federal equal pay law.
1: Holy act of Congress!
2: Can we talk about this later?
0: Will Batgirl save the dynamic duo? Will she get equal pay? Tune in tomorrow or contact the Wage and Hour Division listed in your phone book under the U.S. Department of Labor.

0: That's Meatloaf. And yes, it's almost sacrilegious to play the short single version of that classic, but I've not heard the single version, so interesting to hear where they made all the cuts, bringing that nearly 10-minute album opener down to a 4-minute and 53-second edit for the radio single. Bat Out of Hell, or half of it anyway, Meatloaf, from 78. And Batman before that, with a PSA, Batgirl wants equal pay. She gets paid less than Robin. And I played that because all we boys were Batman for Halloween back in 66. You could either buy the costume off the shelf or mom could sew you one where you kind of look like Batman, but not quite. But hey, homemade Batman may not be Hollywood Batman, but it's better than not being Batman at all. So thanks, Mom. Here's that aforementioned Purple People Eater. It's Sheb Woolley, number one from 58.
1: Well, I saw the thing coming out of the sky, but one

The Addams Family, brought to you by Crest Toothpaste. Proved effective against cavities in test after test after test. Over 12 years of tests.

0: old lady got mutilated late last night. Loving the alliteration on Warren Zevon's Werewolves of London, top 20 and 78 for Warren. John McVie and Mick Fleetwood playing bass and drums on that song. And the Addams Family theme song before that, brought to you by Crest Toothpaste. Crest marketing to the creepy and kooky crowd in 64. And Cheb Woolley at the start with Purple People Eater. Yeah, it's our annual Halloween special, our spooktacular. Lots more ghoulish fun to come in our second hour. My name is Mark Nielsen. Thanks for listening to Let the Good Times Roll.
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5: Check the Degrees of Separation this Tuesday night at 8 on Big River FM. It's still chilly, even though they say spring's here. 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

And welcome back. We're just getting started with hour number two of Let the Good Times Roll. Halloween, our theme for the entire two-hour show. It's our Halloween special. My name is Mark Nielsen. Well, when you think of Halloween songs, which one comes to mind first? In a poll of the top Halloween songs, this one was rated number one. It was a song, an album, a 14-minute video on MTV. Here's Michael Jackson, 1983, the year of Thriller.

It's coming! From the deep, dark recesses of the mind of Mel Brooks. I love him. Young Frankenstein.

0: 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Fly!
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3: 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What shall we throw in now?
2: Starring Gene Wilder as Dr. Frankenstein.
4: That's

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1: But what about your grandfather's work, sir?
2: My grandfather's work was doo-doo!
3: Peter Boyle as the monster.
2: Wow!
3: Marty Feldman as Igor.
4: My grandfather used to work for your grandfather.
5: I'm sure we'll get along splendidly. Oh, sorry.
3: Cloris Leachman as Frau Blucher.
6: You played that music in the middle of the night?
7: Yes!
6: To get us into the laboratory?
7: Yes!
6: And it was you who left my grandfather's book out for me to find?
7: Yes!
6: So that I would...
7: Yes!
6: Then you and Victor were...
7: Say it! He was my boyfriend!
3: Carrie Garr as Inga.
8: Would you like to have a roll in the hay? Roll, roll, roll in the hay.
3: Kenneth Mars as the inspector. And Madeline Kahn as Elizabeth.
9: Where am I?
10: Calm down.
9: What are you going to do to me?
10: I'm not afraid of you. Listen, I have to be back by 11:30. I'm expecting a very important call.
2: Kill the monster! Storm your castle!
11: And spend late!
3: Young Frankenstein.
0: Yes, I think we could all use a good laugh.
3: But don't see it alone. Don't miss Young Frankenstein, personally directed by Mel Blazing Saddles Brooks, in black and white. No offense.
12: It's astounding. Time is fleeting. Madness takes its toll, but listen closely.
13: Not for very much longer.
12: I've got to

Love that one. Doing the time warp from the Rocky Horror Picture Show on our Halloween Spooktacular, Let the Good Times Roll style. That from the 1975 film soundtrack. And you can hear Meatloaf prominently on the chorus of that one. He was part of the cast singing Let's Do the Time Warp Again. And an ad for Young Frankenstein, the 1974 black and white movie from Mel Brooks, had a great time at the old Capitol Theater in Taylorville, Illinois, watching that movie. And Michael Jackson getting us rolling in the second hour here of our Halloween Spooktacular. So named because it's, well, kind of spooky. Here are the classics four from 68.

You'll share the brand of danger known only to those who explore the dark corners of the universe when you join the Robinson Party and that mischievous space hitchhiker, Dr. Zachary Smith. You'll encounter monsters, diabolical dwarfs, interplanetary transportation in the blink of an eye, Lost in Space, in color, Wednesday night, 7:30, 6:30 Central Time on the CBS Television Network.

0: The other night, I was walking down the street. I was getting kind of hungry. I decided to get me something to eat. Now, I passed up all the chain franchise joints on Hamburger Row and stopped at a little greasy spoon place I always eat at called Eat. Sit and go. Get you one of those greasy hamburgers all peppered up, lay you up in the hospital for 10 days. So I ordered me up a couple of them grease bombs. Waitress brought them over, lifted up the bun, checked them out. Damn, no ketchup. So I nudged the guy sitting next to me at the counter. I said, hey, partner, how about passing the ketchup over? Suddenly, this little bitty green hand holding a ketchup bottle came into view. And I freaked. Because the guy sitting next to me was a Martian. Now, in 28 years of eating hamburgers, I ain't never run into no Martian. Not at 2:30 in the morning, and certainly not at a fine scarfing establishment like Eat. Well, he was sitting over there with a bunch of colored sticks on his plate, and I looked over at him, and I said, what you eating there, boy? Crayons? He said,
1: why, no, they're Martian cigarettes. Here, try one.
0: Well, about a half hour later, he looked over at me and smiled. Them old Martians ain't got but two teeth in their head. And he said,
1: how do you feel?
0: And I said,

put in a little science fiction in our Halloween fun with the Martian Boogie, that from Brownsville Station. They're best known for Smoking in the Boys' Room. The song, not the habit. Martian Boogie peaked at number 45 in 77 in an ad for Lost in Space. That from 1966. Now in color, says the ad. The first season in 65 was in black and white. That was my favorite TV show as a kid. Had to be in front of the TV Wednesday nights at 6:30 on CBS. In the first season, the show was kind of a serious sci-fi show, and then it got campy and silly in subsequent seasons after Batman came along and was beating Lost in Space in the ratings. So Lost in Space sort of followed Batman's lead and got sort of campy and silly, but that's all right. And now you can watch both shows, Batman and Lost in Space, on Saturday nights on MeTV. Check local listings. And the Classics 4, adding vocals to what was originally an instrumental, taken Spooky, the top 5 in 68. And the Fifth Estate. Name of the band taking this one from The Wizard of Oz to the top 20 in 67.

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1: From the CD Dr. Demento's 20th Anniversary Collection, that is Rose in the Arrangement, and The Cockroach That Ate Cincinnati, 1974. And if you're not familiar with Dr. Demento, he used to have a weekly radio show on FM back in the 70s and 80s and would play great novelty tunes and comedy records. 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And Scooby-Doo Before That, Scooby debuting in 1969. Seems like they were always pursuing a villain through a haunted house. And that villain would have gotten away with it too if it wasn't for those crazy kids. And Ding Dong, the Witch is Dead, the Stamford, Connecticut band Fifth Estate. Plucking that one from The Wizard of Oz and taking it to the top 20 in 67. It is Let the Good Times Roll. A special show this weekend, our Halloween special. Our spooktacular. Songs about scary stuff like monsters and witches and death and taxes. Well, maybe not taxes exactly, although that could be scary enough. My name is Mark Nielsen. The Eagles now with their second single from their debut album, the only song on the album that Don Henley wrote and sings lead on. Here's Witchy Woman. Right.

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the opening track from 1968's Beggar's Banquet album, Sympathy for the Devil. Although credited to Jagger Richards, it was written largely by Mick. And there are 124 woo-woos on that song. And an ad for Booberry before that, the strawberry scary cereal companion to Count Chocula. And Eagles, Witchy Woman at the Start, top 10 from 72. And you know, every Halloween spooktacular should allow some time for something funky. You know, Jeff Beck, the guitar player, was an admirer of Stevie Wonder's music. Stevie heard about it and said, come on into the studio, let's work on something. Before the session even started, Jeff laid down this beat on the drum set. Stevie said, well, that's interesting, keep playing. And Stevie improvising this song on the spot. It's Superstition.

0: Star Wars. You and your children loved it. Now the Earthlings at Kenner have asked my associate and me to present the Star Wars collection. Truly remarkable toys and games for your children. What are you so excited about now? 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Ah, the Star Wars land speeder that moves like it's floating. And here's Kenner's Death Star space station, four floors of action, a trash compactor too. 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May the Force be with you and your children.
1: Oh,

Dr. Hook and the Medicine Show from their debut album, 1972. That album started off with their big hit, Sylvia's Mother, and then was followed on the album by that one. I know because I had that album. I think it was the second album I ever bought after I watched them sing on American Bandstand, or lip sync, rather, on American Bandstand. Marie Laveau, the name of that one, about an 18th century practitioner of voodoo in New Orleans. Song written by Shel Silverstein, and an ad for Star Wars action figures before that, because maybe you or someone you know has had a Star Wars related costume for Halloween in the past few decades. And Stevie Wonder starting us off, Superstition, number one in 73. Well, for someone who lived in the 1800s, Marie Laveau was hot in the early 70s. Another song written about her, this one a hit for Redbone in 73.

CCR, there's a bathroom on the right. A song of hope for those with prostate issues. But no, I'm kidding. It's our Halloween special, so it's Bad Moon Rising, Creedence Clearwater Revival. Top five in our four favorite countries, including number one in the UK and New Zealand, and 69 in the theme song from the Munsters. One of my favorite shows growing up. Still is one of my favorite shows. Anytime it's on TV, I've got to watch it. And Redbone, the Witch Queen of New Orleans, top 30 stateside in 71, number two in the UK. Spiders are kind of scary. You know a few ladies who think that? So are snakes. Put the two of them together. You've got a very scary song indeed. Jim Stafford from 74 closing out our Halloween Spooktacular.

Well, that's it. Those 2 hours went by pretty quickly. But it's been a treat playing all this music for you and all these clips, too, on our Halloween Spooktacular. Our Halloween Spooktacular. There we go. I think she thought the show was over. Foregoing Hawaii 5-0 this week for Ghost Riders in the Sky, a top 30 hit for the Ramrods in 1961. But that's the show I gotta go. Check out the show website, goodtimesrollradio.com. 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Search for Let the Good Times Roll Radio Show. My name is Mark Nielsen. Come on back next week. We'll do it all again. 2 hours and four decades of rock and roll and pop and soul from the 50s, 60s, 70s, and 80s. Right here on Let the Good Times Roll. And I'll talk to you next week.

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1: We were strangers at the bar, they were playing Wonderwall. I overheard you say you hate this song. Next thing I knew, I'm walking over, came and tapped you on your shoulder. Said, my dear, you're not the only one. Spent the night there at my place, that night became 100 days. 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

Hi there, folks. I'm John Watson, and every week I present a one-hour show called New Music Aotearoa. 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

0: Come with me on a journey through the annals of time to a place commercial radio has left behind as we delve into the depths of recorded music history, from the arrival of vinyl recordings to the era of the compact disc. B-sides, album tracks, minor hits and near misses by artists that you're mostly familiar with, along with some that never ever made it to radio in the first place. Tony King's Buried Treasure is dedicated to finding the rare, the lost, the forgotten, the misplaced, the buried treasure of the popular music world. 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

0: 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Join me for the Degrees of Separation. 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
1: I know you think John Barleycorn must die because he killed your friend Bob, and that's why you're singing the Death Letter Blues. But listen, many mourn for Bob. I heard Mona talking about his positive vibrations with Dear Mr. Fantasy just the other day. You know, heaven is in your mind, and if the middle of the road is all along the watchtower, then who's to say America the Beautiful is just a lot of shooby-doo-bop?
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1: Degrees of Separation. Hi there, I'm Darren Mills. Join me for the Degrees of Separation. On the next show, we'll uncover the 22 degrees of separation of English pop duo The Buggles and German disco group Boney M.
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He was looking for a soul to steal. He was in a bind because he was way behind and he was willing to make a deal. When he came across this young man sawing on a fiddle and playing it hot, and the devil jumped up on a hickory stump and said, "Boy, let me tell you what. I guess you didn't know it, but I'm a fiddle player too. And if you'd care to take a dare, I'll make a bet with you. Now you play pretty good fiddle, boy, but give the devil his due. I bet a fiddle of gold against your soul, because I think I'm better than you." The boy said, "My name's Johnny, and it might be a sin, but I'll take your bet, and you're gonna regret, because I'm the best as ever been."

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And he pulled the bow across the strings and it made an evil hiss. And then a band of demons joined in.

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Johnny said, "Devil, just come on back if you ever want to try again. 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

0: You know, I could have been an eye specialist.
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